Once you've looked into the darkness, I think you carry it with you for the rest of your life. What about you? I believe you've seen the darkness too.

0: the 1972 ABM Treaty. I'm asking for hands to be uplifted in just a moment. God the Holy Ghost is calling out to embrace you. I want you to reach deep to your hearts and your pocketbooks and take his hand.
1: Bless me, Father, for I have sinned.
0: You're saying...